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1: Alphonse Dara, Fremdenführer.
2: Well, we now verlassen the pretty Entsorgungspark of Wummelsdorf yet. As you could see, the Blumen arrangements, the flower thing, arrangements were set very spärlich between the Müllhaufen, damit es nicht zu übertrieben wirkt. Yes. Übertrieben. Overdrifted. Yes, you know. Yeah. Löwenzahn. Yeah, that was lion tooths, lion gebiss, we call them, eh? Yeah. What? You made a photo of it. Aha, yes, toll, klasse, yes. Could be that the film now verstrahlt is. What?

You got another künstlichen Kackhaufen there. Yeah, very pretty indeed, yes, but it's not künstlich. This one, no. No, I'm sorry, no. Yes. Well, if you look now to the left, to the right, to one of your hand sides, you see the pretty people of Wummelsdorf sitting in front of a Kneipe. A coffee house, yes. Mm-hmm. Yes, it is a tradition to sit there and get some fresh Abgase as soon as the sun comes out. People sit then there in their new jogging dresses to show them to the world and drink a Kännchen coffee. Yes. A Kännchen. A little big can. Yeah, a big can in little. You know? No. You cannot have a tasse. No cups. No, it's Kännchenzwang. Yes, a Kännchenzwang. An old German tradition. Overlevered from the old Germans damals. Yes, a Kännchenzwang. Yes, you must only get a Kännchen. If not, you can get shot. Yes. Yeah, you don't know that in Japan, was? Yes. No drinking culture there, was? Tasse Kaffee draußen, ne? Tasse, ja. Meine Fresse, das wäre wär.

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I wonder. 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
2: Well, that was also the famous Eiffel Turm. 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The Eiffel Turm, you say in English. A very big Gebäude. 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No, not King Kong. No. Here they had the ugly Glöckner. The little Bellbibler mit dem Buckel. With the buckle on the rück. Yes. Like I with the Bauch on the back. Yes, yeah. Well, we now setting forth, set away our round drive through Paris. And now we go. No, they do not have a souvenir kackaufen here. No, you get them only home at us in Wummelsdorf. Yes, it is different here in French, in French land. Yeah, they have the cloaken, the cloaks, and they have no clothes, they have no WC share. And they all shit in the floor, in a hole in the ground. Yes, that is true. That is why the Französ always walks around everywhere with a shovel. Yeah, and when er mal muss, if he must once, he buddles a hole and makes a flute or two and closes it again. Yeah. What? Yes, the whole country, full of people. Sitting and shitting everywhere and saying oh la la, yeah, ganz Frankreich. Frankreich is full shitting underneath, yeah. But yes, old Potsäue indeed, that is right, old Potsäue, eh? Right.

Thoughts will fade eventually. So if our time is running out, day after day, we'll make the mundane a masterpiece. Oh my, my, oh my, my love, I take one look at you.

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1: Alphonse Dara, Fremdenführer.
2: Jetzt etwas also und vielfachen Wunsch. 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Always fresh and fascinating indeed. What? Nope. No, the funny souvenir kakaovens are out at the moment. Yes, vergriffen. Vorgrippt. Yes. What? Nope. No, that kakaovens you have there is not plastic. No. No, sorry. Yes, of course it is eagerly. But I told you nix einzustecken da, ne? 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No, no, no. 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La Force it is called. What? No, it is a normal disco. A dance local. A Zappelschuppen. A Hoppelhaus, yeah? Wie in Japan, yes. All the Jugendlichen go there hin at the weekend. And stand there rum or hobble around. Yes, what? No, no, you cannot talk. It is too loud there. Yes, no, you do not meet new people there. It's ja too loud. Yes, well, if you're good drauf, good on it, yes, you can zapple up a little bit. So crazy halt, ne? Yes, if you had a Frisierstab in the Pöter. And can drink and look at the other people who are genauso doof wie yourself, but you can lester up that they are much doofer. Yes. And then you can stand around and watch the ones who are zappeling, and you can imagine that you could in reality be genauso cool, but you do not really want that thing. And then you can watch the girls and they're whipping Dingers, the Singies under their shirts. Aber leider kannst du sie ja nicht ansprechen, weil es so laut ist. Ja. And then you go home in the end without a girl, but with a depression. Yes. But, yes, of course, that is völlig bescheuert. Ja, ja, sicher. And you, na wie, do not claim the Kackhaufen under the sea. I saw that, yes. Alte Sau, old big woman, ne? Glaube ich, geht los hier in Japan.